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5: Kicks Country weather, slight chance of a thunderstorm overnight, mid-60s, and then we get a really nice-looking Saturday. We'll be a little bit on the hot side, mid-90s, and plenty of sunshine, a little bit breezy. We have some monsoon air getting in on Saturday night. That'll bring us a really good chance of showers and thunderstorms, and we'll be in the low 60s. Few afternoon showers hanging around on Sunday, mix of sunshine and clouds, and we're in the mid-90s, more showers possible Monday. I'm meteorologist Steve Hamilton for Kicks Country.
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Why listen to a morning show from five states away? Dave Moore and friends are right here in Pueblo. And yes, they know where the potholes are. 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
6: Kix Country weather, slight chance of a thunderstorm overnight, mid-60s, and then we get a really nice-looking Saturday. We'll be a little bit on the hot side, mid-90s, and plenty of sunshine, a little bit breezy. We have some monsoon air getting in on Saturday night that'll bring us a really good chance of showers and thunderstorms, and we'll be in the low 60s. Few afternoon showers hanging around on Sunday, mix of sunshine and clouds, and we're in the mid-90s, more showers possible Monday. I'm meteorologist Steve Hamilton for Kix Country.
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0: Here's Kicks Country meteorologist Steve Hamilton with the latest Pueblo area forecast.
2: Kicks Country weather, slight chance of a thunderstorm overnight, mid-60s, and then we get a really nice-looking Saturday. We'll be a little bit on the hot side, mid-90s, and plenty of sunshine, a little bit breezy. We have some monsoon air getting in on Saturday night that'll bring us a really good chance of showers and thunderstorms, and we'll be in the low 60s. Few afternoon showers hanging around on Sunday, mix of sunshine and clouds, and we're in the mid-90s, more showers possible Monday. I'm meteorologist Steve Hamilton for Kicks Country.
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1: Kix Country weather, slight chance of a thunderstorm overnight, mid-60s, and then we get a really nice-looking Saturday. We'll be a little bit on the hot side, mid-90s, and plenty of sunshine, a little bit breezy. We have some monsoon air getting in on Saturday night that'll bring us a really good chance of showers and thunderstorms, and we'll be in the low 60s. Few afternoon showers hanging around on Sunday, mix of sunshine and clouds, and we're in the mid-90s, more showers possible Monday. I'm meteorologist Steve Hamilton for Kix Country.
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1: Kix Country weather, slight chance of a thunderstorm overnight, mid-60s, and then we get a really nice-looking Saturday. We'll be a little bit on the hot side, mid-90s, and plenty of sunshine, a little bit breezy. We have some monsoon air getting in on Saturday night that'll bring us a really good chance of showers and thunderstorms, and we'll be in the low 60s. Few afternoon showers hanging around on Sunday, mix of sunshine and clouds, and we're in the mid-90s, more showers possible Monday. I'm meteorologist Steve Hamilton for Kix Country.
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1: 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And I thought, oh, she'll be back, till she turned around and pointed at the wall and said,

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1: Kicks Country weather, slight chance of a thunderstorm overnight, mid-60s, and then we get a really nice-looking Saturday. We'll be a little bit on the hot side, mid-90s, and plenty of sunshine, a little bit breezy. We have some monsoon air getting in on Saturday night that'll bring us a really good chance of showers and thunderstorms, and we'll be in the low 60s. Few afternoon showers hanging around on Sunday, mix of sunshine and clouds, and we're in the mid-90s, more showers possible Monday. I'm meteorologist Steve Hamilton for Kicks Country.
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1: Turn it up, son. All right, boys. 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She might get up and dance again. 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

day, Potts Farm was a place to go. 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Y'all ain't listening. Them old

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1: He's a ranch hand in a pinch, man. 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
2: We'll say sunny today and a little warm, mid-90s on the afternoon high, and the wind will be a little bit gusty during the afternoon hours because we have thunderstorms in the forecast for this evening and during the overnight hours with the monsoon kicking back in. Pretty good chance of rain. We'll be in the low 60s. Then for Sunday, sunny in the morning, mid-90s on the afternoon high with scattered late-day showers and thunderstorms. Few showers Sunday night, maybe some more on Monday. For Kicks Country, I'm meteorologist Steve Hamilton.
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2: We'll say sunny today and a little warm, mid-90s on the afternoon high, and the wind will be a little bit gusty during the afternoon hours because we have thunderstorms in the forecast for this evening and during the overnight hours with the monsoon kicking back in. Pretty good chance of rain. We'll be in the low 60s. Then for Sunday, sunny in the morning, mid-90s on the afternoon high with scattered late-day showers and thunderstorms. Few showers Sunday night, maybe some more on Monday. For Kix Country, I'm meteorologist Steve Hamilton.
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7: We'll say sunny today and a little warm, mid-90s on the afternoon high, and the wind will be a little bit gusty during the afternoon hours because we have thunderstorms in the forecast for this evening and during the overnight hours with the monsoon kicking back in. Pretty good chance of rain. We'll be in the low 60s. Then for Sunday, sunny in the morning, mid-90s on the afternoon high with scattered late-day showers and thunderstorms. Few showers Sunday night, maybe some more on Monday. For Kicks Country, I'm meteorologist Steve Hamilton.
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He's a ranch hand in a pinch, man. 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Cause she's a gold digger with a quick trigger. 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
7: We'll say sunny today and a little warm, mid-90s on the afternoon high, and the wind will be a little bit gusty during the afternoon hours because we have thunderstorms in the forecast for this evening and during the overnight hours with the monsoon kicking back in. Pretty good chance of rain. We'll be in the low 60s. Then for Sunday, sunny in the morning, mid-90s on the afternoon high with scattered late-day showers and thunderstorms. Few showers Sunday night, maybe some more on Monday. For Kix Country, I'm meteorologist Steve Hamilton.
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3: We'll say sunny today and a little warm, mid-90s on the afternoon high, and the wind will be a little bit gusty during the afternoon hours because we have thunderstorms in the forecast for this evening and during the overnight hours with the monsoon kicking back in. Pretty good chance of rain. We'll be in the low 60s. Then for Sunday, sunny in the morning, mid-90s on the afternoon high with scattered late-day showers and thunderstorms. Few showers Sunday night, maybe some more on Monday. For Kix Country, I'm meteorologist Steve Hamilton.
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0: 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And yes, they know where the potholes are. 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
5: We'll say sunny today and a little warm, mid-90s on the afternoon high, and the wind will be a little bit gusty during the afternoon hours because we have thunderstorms in the forecast for this evening and during the overnight hours with the monsoon kicking back in. Pretty good chance of rain. We'll be in the low 60s. Then for Sunday, sunny in the morning, mid-90s on the afternoon high with scattered late-day showers and thunderstorms. Few showers Sunday night, maybe some more on Monday. For Kix Country, I'm meteorologist Steve Hamilton.
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2: We'll say sunny today and a little warm, mid-90s on the afternoon high, and the wind will be a little bit gusty during the afternoon hours because we have thunderstorms in the forecast for this evening and during the overnight hours with the monsoon kicking back in. Pretty good chance of rain. We'll be in the low 60s. Then for Sunday, sunny in the morning, mid-90s on the afternoon high with scattered late-day showers and thunderstorms. Few showers Sunday night, maybe some more on Monday. For Kix Country, I'm meteorologist Steve Hamilton.
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2: We'll say sunny today and a little warm, mid-90s on the afternoon high, and the wind will be a little bit gusty during the afternoon hours because we have thunderstorms in the forecast for this evening and during the overnight hours with the monsoon kicking back in. Pretty good chance of rain. We'll be in the low 60s. Then for Sunday, sunny in the morning, mid-90s on the afternoon high with scattered late-day showers and thunderstorms. Few showers Sunday night, maybe some more on Monday. For Kix Country, I'm meteorologist Steve Hamilton.
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5: Kix Country weather, we should stay sunny and warm for the rest of today. Might be a little bit breezy. We're in the mid-90s. We have a batch of warm and humid air coming in as part of the monsoon during the overnight hours. We're looking at low 60s. We'll have clouds and a really good chance of some showers and thunderstorms. Mid-90s for the afternoon high on Sunday. Sunshine, but afternoon showers and thunderstorms will be a slight possibility. More showers on Monday. I'm meteorologist Steve Hamilton for Kix Country.
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2: We'll say sunny today and a little warm, mid-90s on the afternoon high, and the wind will be a little bit gusty during the afternoon hours because we have thunderstorms in the forecast for this evening and during the overnight hours with the monsoon kicking back in. Pretty good chance of rain. We'll be in the low 60s. Then for Sunday, sunny in the morning, mid-90s on the afternoon high with scattered late-day showers and thunderstorms. Few showers Sunday night, maybe some more on Monday. For Kix Country, I'm meteorologist Steve Hamilton.
0: More bang and a little twang. Woo-hoo! Country that kicks. 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
2: We'll say sunny today and a little warm, mid-90s on the afternoon high, and the wind will be a little bit gusty during the afternoon hours because we have thunderstorms in the forecast for this evening and during the overnight hours with the monsoon kicking back in. Pretty good chance of rain. We'll be in the low 60s. Then for Sunday, sunny in the morning, mid-90s on the afternoon high with scattered late-day showers and thunderstorms. Few showers Sunday night, maybe some more on Monday. For Kicks Country, I'm meteorologist Steve Hamilton.
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5: Your weather forecast from Kicks Country. It looks like we'll be getting some showers and thunderstorms overnight with that big high pressure system in the southern plains moving off to the east a little bit. We'll get some monsoon flow, pretty good chance of rain overnight, low 60s, and then we'll start off Sunday with sunshine. We're headed for the mid-90s on the high. We could get a few more afternoon showers and thunderstorms. Scattered showers on Sunday night, sunny and upper 90s on Monday. I'm meteorologist Steve Hamilton for Kicks Country.
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Register at Discount Motors today and listen to Kicks to win.